0: 45-23.
1: 45-23. We have a subject refused. Informed consent, 19-10.
0: Several.

0: 45-23.
1: 45-23. Signal 9, that last team is going to give them by consent at 14.
0: That's simple.

0: 4577, Roland
1: 28. Go ahead.
0: 236, Bravo Lima, Victor, Juliet, should come back to a gray Nissan Altima.
1: Comes back 2009, gray Nissan. Looks like it expires August 2026. Registered to a Thompson subject.
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1: 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On Highway 22, coming out of Martin, there's a group of motorcycles about 130. 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

4533. 4533. 4533, you check it in, see how CC is, verify. I don't think it's going to be in the extradition zone, but...

0: 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It's showing license in another state.
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0: 29 is going to be valid, however, you're correct. It's not going to be we're going to be outside the extradition range.
1: 10-4, can I have lines over 1-4?
0: It's going to be a failure to appear for a driving while suspended.
1: 10-4.

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0: This is 28 temporary, Quebec 2, Golf November, Alpha and Lima Delta. Should come back today, Maroon 7 cruise.
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0: 386 Crown.
2: 886 Crown.
0: I'll be 1098, no 1025. I went all the way to the 93 and back. There's nothing on the side of the road.
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Dispatch all units, 77, Highway 69 and Cherry Chapel Loop. Give me a black Jeep all over the road. Caller advised subject drove into the ditch twice, headed southbound. Tennessee 1028 is going to be 878, Bravo, Oscar, Juliet, Lima.

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0: 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Hey, Nancy. Hey, Troop Bravo 2100-06.
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0: That's simple.
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0: 10-4, I appreciate it.
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0: I'll get 71. I'll get 12 to check.
1: Several.

0: 4652. Front level, St. Kelly's responded to.
1: Denver, I'll give him a call now.
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0: 4652.
1: Oh, yeah.
0: They just advised that someone's trying to break into a house. They didn't give me any specifics.
1: No address?
0: 1050. I can call back and speak to a different dispatcher, see if they can provide more info.
2: 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I'll let you know when I get there.
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1: 1042 Paris PD units on 1081. It's going to be Tyson Avenue and the Mineral Wells Avenue. The Tennessee 182 Bravo Quebec, Quebec Hotel, Sewer Cobalt. We're on vehicle search.
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0: Is US 64 in Joanne Road, Tennessee, Bravo Tango Sierra 2701 on a white Sierra.
1: 12.

Dispatch all units, 1057 Mercer Road at I-40 East, last seen headed southbound on Mercer Road. It's going to be a black Ford pickup, possibly a 350 or 450 with a silver toolbox in the back. Only had running lights on, no headlights or taillights. Failure to maintain lane, swerving into oncoming traffic. Possible 1028 is going to be 032 Bravo Foxtrot Tango Charlie, southbound Mercer Road from I-40 East.

0: 71 281 out 40 westbound at the 70. It's going to be an Indiana truck tag of 329-0680. It's displayed on a small white Penske rental truck with no taillights.
1: Careful.

0: 89, 82. I have a 1045 at 1555 Old Jackson Road. There is a vehicle in the ditch, other vehicles in the roadway, and there are people attempting to direct traffic.
1: And what?

0: 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Driver was just running with his daytime running lights on. He's back on the roadway. You show me 1098 code 3.
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0: This is Paul Yunus, been with us for 1057, I-40H on the 24. 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
1: Several.

0: 1045, delayed crash report. Occurred at Airport Road and Highway 64. Hit a four-lane highway sign. There's damage to the vehicle. Now need to report. It happened about 6 or 7 p.m. today. There's going to be a name and number of the narrative.
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1: 98-11. I-40, westbound at the 88, Tennessee, 039, Bravo, Quebec, Hotel X-ray, Black Ford Mustang.

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1: 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I'm en route to the area 100 Old Denmark to Cincy County. 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Someone had been shot. No other information.
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1: 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As of right now, there's a suspected shooting. Nobody witnessed anything. 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

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It's 91 Dallas, Texas. Romeo Hotel X-ray 0322, a gray Yukon XL.

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0: 881 1081 881 1081 I-40 westbound T-80 Dallas, New Mexico, Charlie Alpha Alpha Zulu 6-1. It's a gray Toyota pickup.
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0: I-40 westbound at the 79, Tennessee Bravo Victor Romeo 2270 on a white Mazda 6.
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0: 10:29 is confirmed. The 10:29 is confirmed out of Madison.
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1: US Highway 45 bypass at Oil Well Road, Tennessee 516. Bravo Papa, Whiskey Tango, Maroon Cadillac.
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1: 10-4.
0: Dispatch all units, 1057 out of McNary County. 057 in Kirk Cemetery Lane. It's going to be a white Buick SUV unknown 1028. Driver left the house where caller claims he was aggressive and had a lot to drink and has a friend following him. 057 in Kirk Cemetery Lane.

Dispatch all units, another 1057, I-40 east at the 38 over 8. It's going to be a blue Silverado with a right headlight out. Slows down, speeds up, and is driving all over the roadway. I-40 east at the 38 over 8.

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0: 1081 1081 1081 1081 I-40 westbound 76, you know, with a white Chrysler Pacifica, Texas, X-ray, hotel, X-ray, 9717.
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80-1. 80-1. We have any units near the PT-6. I've got 4652 making his way that direction. He just got on at the 35 over 4. T4E direct on that 1044 traffic through JPD. That's 10-4.

8871. 940 westbound at the 116. You can have a 1046 black Chevy Malibu versus the guardrail. It's going to be on the shoulder. Caller stated shoulder and stomach pain. EMS and county is en route.

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0: 462.
1: 462. I'm back to scales now. Chief, there's an update.
2: Tom,
1: it's a 5-8. I'm in route down there for 1038 for him.
2: Careful.
1: 52, I'm sorry. Was there traffic from AA, can't you?
2: 1050, this is 8801. Let me know that you did the 58 headed that direction.

0: 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Did you get a color on it? They give me one.
1: 10-4, it's going to be black in color. Also, an update is painting at 2598 Anderson Avenue.

0: unsure. It looks like it's going to be the same area of that Waffle House. Address doesn't come back. It's just pinging right in the middle of the street.
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1: 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There's multiple Brownsville units over here as well.
0: 10-4. It's going to be a black Jeep Patriot, Texas tag, Victor Sierra Tango 3350.

0: 46 52 88 01. Go ahead. You want me to stay down here till we know it's here? You want me to come up there?
1: There's multiple city and county units over here checking these hotels. There's a black Jeep backed in over here that they're checking out right now. Not sure if it's going to be it or not.
0: Yep.
1: The tag number on it does not match. I'm going to roll out of this area. But there's nothing over there at the Waffle House.

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0: No, I just got an update. It's in Somerville now. Can you confirm?
1: Tim 4, I'll call now.

0: 80-1. 80-1. Did you get an address?
1: Disregard of. They're telling me possibly at the 42 right now, westbound, is what Madison County's informing me of.
0: Several.

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1: You've been aligned with the caller for that black Cadillac, please. Keep me updated. Put the 40 upgrade eastbound right now.
0: That's simple.

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1: Tonight from Jackson General, en route to Madison County Jail, beginning mileage 86154.
0: 86154, 0126.

0: 6 are executing.
1: 4652.
0: 1081 with that Cadillac, eastbound 50 over 6. The Tennessee 813. Bravo Sierra, Bravo Charlie.
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0: 81. Study Les Cove, just off Wallace. Stand by, got another vehicle pull up behind me. Gwinnett County tags, Georgia, Tennessee Bravo Tango Whiskey 9329. Is traveling with 4797 Kilo Sierra. Maybe it's a black Chrysler.
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0: 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Last name Collier. 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

0: 90-1. That Georgia tag comes back not on file.
1: Careful. You have a 26-27 yet?
0: That's 10-4. It comes back. 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

Lady to 1, 1028, 29, Van, Florida. Go ahead. Juliet, November, 1 Bravo, Yankee 1, Alpha Romeo, 5 Charlie, Mike 3, 95, 846.

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0: 30-1. 80-1. Yeah, 28 back on my VM.
1: Yeah, I have a Florida that looks like it's showing that it was transferred. It comes back to an affinity green color on the registration. It's showing a transfer. The next one is going to be out of Georgia, but expired in 22.
0: Tiffle, 10-98, code 3.
1: Tiffle.

0: 8-1. 8-1. That previous 1044 out of Texas, it's on American Way in Shelby County near Perkins, traveling eastbound. If we got back in the area.
1: Step 4. We also notified MPD.
0: Okay, well, I'm on the phone with JPD now. That's a live track on it.
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0: 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It's at the Sunoco next to the Taco Bell right now.
1: Temple.
2: Are there any troopers in Rafa area?
1: Not this time, but they're updating MPD.
2: 10-4, 20 to 30 minutes southbound, start down there.
1: 10-4.

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Eight eight oh one. It's in a parking lot, kind of west of Aldi. There's a beauty supply place and a Mexican restaurant there. It's in that parking lot right now. 10-4.

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1: Are there nighttime task force cars work?
0: 10-50. It looks like there's only about 4 units that are logged on down there right now.
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0: 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He's contacted a mechanic who's from 5-10 minutes ETA compared to the tow truck waiting for 3 hours.
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0: 10.7,
1: name and date of birth. Go ahead. New Mississippi, last of Leonard, first of Brandarius, Romeo Alpha, November Delta, Echo Romeo, Oscar, Uniform Sierra, 11-2604.
0: Yeah.
1: Also got a Alabama DL number for a second one when you're ready.
0: Go ahead.
1: 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Check a boat, Shelby, please.
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0: 4652.
1: Okay.
0: Both clear, Shelby. I was not able to find a 1027 out of Mississippi for that name and date of birth. I-40 westbound at the 80. Delta Tennessee Bravo Romeo Romeo 7654. The blue Dodge Journey. 10-4.

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0: Mediator 1. 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JPD just advised that they just have officers down there clearing out Heritage Square.
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1: Yeah, bro.

0: 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Leo?
1: Well, my sister wants to go camping, so my parents took us in our new Nissan Pathfinder through a mountain trail.
0: Thank you, Leo.
1: No, it's not over yet. 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

0: 91 I-40 westbound at the 80, Galveston, Tennessee, 878. Bravo, Mike, Kilo, Sierra, the gray Mazda SUV.
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1: Several.

Dispatch all units, 1057 out of Hardin County. Highway 57, say route 128. It's going to be a black SUV. Nearly went head-on with an ambulance headed southbound. Highway 157 and say route 128.

0: Hey, 9-10. That CMV broke down again right before the Phillips 66. It's going to be off the roadway. I've informed Union City PD already. Let me announce that 1045.
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81 Alpha India 16515 comes back not on file for Tennessee. 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
1: Civil.

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0: The 1045, I-40 East, around the 80. It's going to be an iPhone crash alert. Somewhere between mile marker 80 and 81.
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1: Several.
2: Hey, 34, be advised, several units from either JPD or the county are running lights and sirens on the interstate eastbound.
0: Idea 11, I'm a vehicle. I was trying to set up to throw spikes. They're northbound now on Old Medina. It's going to be a red Cadillac.
1: Several.
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0: 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I'll be right to assist.
1: 10-4.

0: 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We'll work on it.
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0: 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Looks like they just got off of 83. They're northbound on Old Medina.
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0: 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I put the tag in the call, if you can run it for me.
1: 7.
0: Yeah, 8.
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0: I'm going to an address in Dyersburg, 180 Unionville Road.
1: Do you have a location on them now? I'm going to try to cut across Mason over to Baker Chapel area.
0: Last update I heard over the radio was they were north on Old Humboldt. That was all I've got so far.
1: Lady No One Jackson, can you advise any updates? I'm on the phone with them now.

0: All they could advise is they lost eyes on Gold Medina, northbound. So what's the vehicle description again? It's going to be a red Cadillac. Looks like it comes back to a CT board.
1: Hey, 34. Can we get a reference cross street? We're on Old Medina. I'm still going to Old Medina.
0: $10.50, they didn't have one. They just said northbound on Old Medina. They couldn't advise a cross street.

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1: 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It'll have a skull and crossbone. It's going to be a black Tennessee plate.
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1: 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They're westbound on 412, passing Oldville.
0: Careful.
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1: 4652.
0: I might have it. Westbound on 79, can't be 6.
1: 10-4, it's going to be a red Cadillac CT-4. Tennessee plate 6 Kilo Sierra 515.
0: Jeff, trying to get caught up.
1: Jeff.

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0: 1081. 40 eastbound at 74. Yeah, Tennessee Bravo Sierra, November 2368. Silver Nissan Sentra.
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0: Hey, you doing, Tim?
1: How you doing, Tim?
0: Yeah, Laurie's in route times to you.
1: Yeah, well, thank you.
0: Also, the Papa Delta tag did not come back on file.
1: Yeah, well.

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0: Check, goes back to the 22 Chevy, looks like Equinox, expires April of 2027. Going to be registered to Adriana, unconfirmed insurance.
1: Yeah, well.

0: 1081, 1081
1: I-40 eastbound at the 85. That was a silver Subaru. Unknown state on the tag is Tango Romeo 6915.

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0: General.

0: 1081 I-40 westbound at 82, Delta Tennessee 961, Bravo, Lima, Foxtrot, Mike. Correction, Bravo, Juliet, Foxtrot, Mike, to the black Dodge Caliber.
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1: Making contact with Michelle right now. She says that her son usually drives that truck. Austin Reynolds is his name.
0: General.
1: Right now.

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89 Sam, what was the son's name one more time?

0: 34, could you advise me?
1: Hey, 34, what was that traffic?
0: What was the name of the gentleman?
1: His name is going to be Austin Reynolds.

0: 34.
1: Mr. Subject, advise that Austin typically drives the vehicle as if she allowed to drive it. Outside of that, she doesn't know if anyone else would be driving it.
0: 10-4.
1: Put his phone number in the call.
0: 10-4.

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0: 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Go ahead, 70. I-40 westbound from the 97. I got a red Camaro going 125. I'm going to try to catch up with it.
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0: 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Victor Lima X-ray, 7281, Texas. 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
1: 940 West at this 74 over 8. 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
1: 715.
0: Carry one, I-40 eastbound to 66 over 2. I'll be a Tennessee trailer tag. 649er, 175 Tango. It's on a white van trailer.
1: 10-4.

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0: I'll be on US 51. How about for that cross street? Tennessee 283737, Bravo, Delta, Quebec Tango. It's going to be a red Toyota Highlander.
1: Come on.
0: Forty-four eighty-two. The cross street's gonna be Cleveland Street.
1: Cleveland.

Yeah, Shirley, and it's 1057. It could be I-40 westbound at the 120. It'd be a gray Toyota SUV, just April 28. Unknown numbers. Failing to maintain lanes and driving in between middle lanes.

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0: County advised that possible 1053 and we have 21340 Highway 22. Yeah, they advised that call was also attempting to leave.
1: 10-4, I'm 1081 with the 1053 vehicle. I-40 West, 107. Four Hotel, 49er Delta, Mississippi, Gray, Sierra.
0: Okay, that's one.

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0: US 51 in Elm Road, it's going to be Tennessee 20271 Foxtrot. It's going to be a gray Ford Ranger pickup truck.
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0: Hello.

No, it's all units, 1057. Yeah, I-40 eastbound at the 50. Real white Chevy pickup, weaving in and out of traffic. Caller advised he attempted to run caller off the roadway.

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0: 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Should be a man sitting on the side of the road.
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1: Contact Wayne County. 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
0: 10-4.
2: 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What's your location at this time?
1: Okay, disregarded. It's gone. US 64 and... It's Coal Hill Road.

0: If you would, go ahead and tell me a CAD so I can have a case number.
1: 10-4.
0: I turned forward there before 128 North, so it may have went 128 North or towards Wayne County line, so you might let Clifton know and Wayne. He was in black leathers with red.
1: 10-4.

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0: If Wayne County were to make charges, if Wayne County were to make contact, would you have charges?
1: That is sinful.
0: Good one.
1: Also, like I said, have another hot clip, and I'm not sure if he went 128 north or which way. I lost sight there.
0: Good one.

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0: Jacksonville unit, 10-57, Highway 69 and Old Moore Chapel Road. It's going to be a black Nissan Maxima, Tennessee tag 919, Bravo Mike, Delta Victor. Call reported erratic driving and almost struck multiple vehicles.
1: Is that north or south, south?
0: It's going to be south, south.
1: People, thank you.
0: What unit's calling?
1: 89, sanitation.
0: Yeah, boy.

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0: 78
1: 70 10 81. 78 70. 40 East 99 over 6. X-ray Delta Sierra 8317 Texas. White BMW SUV.
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1: 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It appears they got the vehicle going. Will's not going to be getting the vehicle. If he will, just put him back at the top of the list.
0: 10-4.

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0: That's one.

0: 45, 48.
1: Roller is going to be getting the vehicle now. It's not working again.
0: He is going

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1: 36. I got a 1083 I-40 East, the 80 over 2. Could be male walking on the shoulder, leaving his hands around, trying to walk the traffic.
0: 10-4.

George Lee, this is 1057, I-40 westbound at the 138. Could be a white sedan chasing a white RV. Car advisor, red raging, trying to run each other off the roadway. Original call came in at the 163, and they're at the 138 headed westbound.

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0: 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It's taking the off ramp.
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1: That's 10-4, are you 10-12?
0: Oh yeah.
1: Looks like it's going to be out of Collierville. Instant pickup only out of Tennessee.
0: Does that mean they're going to come to Henderson County and get him?
1: I'll give him a call.

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1: 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I think it's going to be in District 3. I'm going to try to verify.
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0: I'm calling it I-40 West 161 over 4, District 7. Just make me a case number. I'll work the crash.
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0: 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My FTO will be 45, 71.
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1: Can I get you en route to a 1045? It'll be at 6870 Highway 45. It's a left truck stop with a Nissan versus red F-250 trailer.
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1: out of Missouri. 45-77. 27 out of Missouri. Sierra 08709er 7037.
0: Hello.
1: I got a Missouri 28 as well.
0: Go ahead.
1: Golf Juliet 5, Papa 5 Hotel.
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0: 1028 out of Missouri.
1: Yeah.
0: Romeo Lima 7, Bravo 2 Foxtrot. Should come back to a brown Toyota SJ Cruiser.
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1: Yes.
0: 123-826-639. Can I get a read that, please?
1: The 28-123-826-639.
0: What?
1: I don't have anything coming back on file for that.
0: Direction to 27, out of Tennessee.
1: Yeah, bye.

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1: What is it?
0: Comes back to an able subject, valid.
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1: 1043, Highway 14, Sanford Road. No visible 28. It'll be a white pickup with a side-by-side on a trailer.
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0: 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Can I get a 28 out of 10 feet, please?
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1: 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I got a 27 out of Tennessee, one ready.
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1: 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Yeah, I'm not getting anything back on it.
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0: 8:16. You're able to break away. I have another 1046 for you. I-40 westbound at Wall Road. Two vehicles out of the roadway. Possible injury.
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0: 4571.
1: 4571. 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
0: That's 1050. Can you be en route?
1: Yeah, you can attach it to it. We'll be en route.
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0: I'm out on a 1081 with Gibson County on TJ Scott Road and Tearaway Hills Road. 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
1: You do 45, 42.
0: Charles, 10-20, in route to this 45.
1: Four in Mallard Cove.
0: Careful.
1: .45-77, can you attach me to that 45 in Lauderdale as well?

0: 8879.
1: Hey, 79.
0: For Madison County, go ahead and disregard that. 46, go to work it.
1: 10-4, thank you.
2: Maybe 16-79.
1: Go ahead.
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1: 10-4.

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1: 4577, be advised, the subject's going to be at Dyersburg ER.
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0: Sounds like valid to a bomb subject.
1: 10-4, thank you.
2: .577,
1: Tennessee 28. Yeah. 9066, Bravo, Papa, Romeo, Lima. Should come back to a black Chevy Tahoe.
0: Yeah.

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1: There's going to be some property damage to a brick column in front of 865 called Woodville Road. I'm trying to make contact with the property owner right now.
0: 10-4.

0: 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Be advised, we got EMS out on my stop, or coming to my stop, this FEMA is having a seizure.
1: Cover.
0: We'll document that I did a sternum rub. It's not going to be a real seizure, but they're still en route.
1: 10-4.

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1: Also be advised, Gibson County K-9 alerted to this vehicle.
0: Yeah, Lord.

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1: 4577, go ahead.
0: Dyson, tell you the man
1: for that call. 10-4, thank you.
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0: 物理状态是你好。
1: Sorry, sir, sorry, sir.
0: You trying to drop something on me?
1: That was 1050. I released you.
0: 10-4, show me 1081 on 412 at Old Mounds, be out with Tennessee tag. 156, Bravo, Bravo, Tango, Victor, white Dodge truck.
1: 10-4.

0: 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We'll be off interstate in just a few minutes.
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1: Enjoy it.
0: Yeah, 1046, 21930, Fire Tower Road, motorcycle out of the roadway, EMS and unit turn out.
1: 10-4, I'll be in route.

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1: Over.
0: I didn't get a point.
1: Who's asking it?
0: Tennessee 217.
1: I copied 217.
0: Two one seven.

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1: You can save the help truck and go to the 122 eastbound. There's a truck pulling a enclosed trailer. 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We got a semi. It's just east of it. Got its strangles out. 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
0: 10-4, it's going to be a semi.
1: The semi is probably around the 124, but the, it looks like an F-250 all on a enclosed trailer. Looks like the trailer had a flat. It might need some tools that they have to assist.
0: 10-4.

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1: I'm going to be, I need an officer request, Class C Charlie for a CMV. If you would advise them that the air pressure problem, whichever one's closest, the trailer's sitting in the middle of lane two, or just over the fog line.
0: Yes, Board.
2: Four, five, four, two.

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1: Which record do you want us to see and we can't choose?
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1: Can you set a new case number? So it's 1083 eastbound after 122 over 6.
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0: 45-77. Looks like everyone else is tied up on a 46. I've got an additional 46 in Tipton, 1000 Indian Creek Road, 1000 Indian Creek Road, the red Nissan Road partially in the roadway.
1: Team 4, tell them I'll be advised. I'm coming from Crockett. 4577, I'll be headed there.
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1: 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I need 1038 for about 2 minutes.

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Dispatch all units, 757 I-40 East at the 49 over 8. It's going to be a black Chevy Silverado with West Virginia 1028, Victor, Foxtrot 7455, ran color off the road and swerving.

I've got a 1046 subject at the Harden ER. He crashed in front of the marathon, and now he's at the ER. He was on a motorcycle.

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2: 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Could be a one vehicle crash. The subject has left the scene walking. 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